This is the greatest and best song in the world. Tribute. Long time ago, me and my brother Kyle here, we was hitchhiking down a long and lonesome road. All of a sudden, there shined a shiny demon in the middle of the road. And he said,

around. United takes his time. About to check outside the game. You know what I'm talking about. Just let me know if you wanna go to that home out on the range. They got a lot of nice girls.

Antenne Hamburg Playlist Update. Evanescence, Who Will You Follow?

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1: Ihr hört Rockantenne Hamburg, der beste Rock nonstop. Hey, hey.

So, who's gonna be the first crowd surfer tonight? The best crowd surfer winner in Volbeat guitar, okay? The best crowd surfer gonna win a Volbeat guitar.

me now, I'm going down. And my name is Bobby Brown. Watch me now, I'm going down. And my name is Bobby Brown. Watch me now.

Neu Einsteiger. Rock Antenne Hamburg Playlist Update. Evanescence. Who will you follow?

Antenne Hamburg Playlist Update. The All American Rejects. King Kong. Neue Einsteiger.